0: Hey, you. What do we see? DMD, where you be?
1: Nowhere, really.
0: Ready, quick, bring XP to that train. Straight to the city. When it's time?
1: I don't know, down for a drink.
0: Maybe see something pretty. 17, what do we care? Every night's a dream. Oh, well,

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First round, sit down, crack a joke, look round, LOL. Get up and go for a second. But he's not really listening. The boy with the plot, lost in his thoughts and his childhood reveries. Sure, one day people will say, is this you? Yes, this is me.

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Let's see who's the maddest, let's see who's the loudest, staggering up, who's staying for that sixth round. He's lost count, and there's a song.

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What happened with the boy with the ploy? I heard he's 20-something and he's still got nothing. Heard he sits there crying because his dreams were destroyed. He didn't have the rhyme, never gonna be on time. But the story in all right has just begun. He be fine. He says they're laughing, but he's passing crying. So the boy with the ploy has become a man with a plan to estimate and excavate, to expiate and extricate, to fabricate and fascinate, illustrate his mental state. So it's A on the drums and M on the bass, and he on the rhymes, J on the keys. And when people ask, is this we? We'll just say, yes, it's Sibyl.

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2: faded.
1: You don't hear me, though. 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Yeah, she got body, man. 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
2: Let
1: me see what's up in this motherfucker. And you ain't gotta be creeping. 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Shit. 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
2: Hey, what you want, dog?

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1: Bro, I'm with the phone now, so yeah. Online, I am online, just to let you know. But we will try to support, promote you, bro. Definitely need that album to in Norway, bro, because this fucking best so far. Sorry for my language. Best thing so far I heard. I bump this every morning. Class, did you like the album from Genofat Kultur, Igor?
2: Yeah, it was great.
1: He said it was great, my homie from Norway, from another mother, brother. Peace. Bro, we keep in touch and maybe in future we can work.
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5: 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Welcome to the Ruba KPO radio show number 199, so close to the 200 episode on Radio Nova. And always happy to be with you for these 2 hours spread under the turntable with the two guys, Dr. J and Benja Kangen. So I will start the first part and we will see what the other guys will do, but for sure it would be still eclectic and good vibes.

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Blunts right here on Radio Nova. We got the fattest beats, but hold on, hold on, something is cooking! What time is it? You guessed it, it's curator time, baby!

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Thought that I'd be cooler. Thought that I'd be smarter. Thought that I'd be thinner. Thought that I'd be farther. By the time I was 25, thought I'd have it set in stone. Thought I'd have a cute wife in a house with some big windows. Now I'm here in my apartment with some cat hair on my sweater. Drinking day-old coffee, tweeting everything gets better. 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Had to figure it out without falling through the cracks. And they told me to blend in. What's the point in blending in when you can never meet their standards? I'm thinking.

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Had to figure it out without losing my head. And they told me to blend in, but what's the point of blending in when I don't wanna meet their standards?